0: 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Hello, I'm Sarah Masters. Here's what your family and friends may be talking about. All this talk about AI data centers and big power demands isn't just future chat anymore. It's starting to shape real plans here in Canada. Officials say electricity use is expected to rise sharply over the next few decades as more of everyday life shifts to electric power, everything from transportation to heating to industry. To keep up, Canada is now looking at a long-term plan to double the electricity grid by 2050, with major upgrades to generation, storage, and transmission lines that connect the country. A big driver behind the growing demand is the rapid rise of data centers that power AI, cryptocurrency, and online storage. A watchdog has warned some systems are already seeing demand grow faster than they were built for. Canada officials say the grid is still reliable, but they admit the pressure is real and increasing. Canada already leans heavily on hydro, nuclear power, with wind and solar expanding, and the goal now is a system that can stay reliable while meeting future demand. You've probably been hearing a lot more about El Niño lately, and scientists say there's a good chance a strong one could develop later this year. In simple terms, it happens when parts of the Pacific Ocean warm up more than usual, which can shift weather patterns around the world. For Canada, the summer isn't expected to see major effects, but heading into fall and winter, it could mean a milder season for many areas, meaning fewer extreme cold snaps and more above normal temps. At the same time, scientists warn a strong El Niño can add extra heat to an already warming planet, and that can fuel more extreme weather globally, including heat, drought, and wildfire risk. Here at home, experts say Western Canada is one to watch, especially where dry conditions have already been a concern. One bit of upside, I guess you could say, is El Niño years can sometimes lead to a quieter Atlantic hurricane season.
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2: Partly cloudy, a light north breeze overnight, our low 5. Mostly sunny as we start Saturday, mix of sun and clouds in the afternoon. West wind at 15. Rain likely Saturday afternoon and a possibility of showers Saturday night. Saturday's high 13. I'm meteorologist Jeff Andrews on Positive, Uplifting UCB Radio.
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0: That's the thing about praise on positive, uplifting UCB Radio. I'm Tracy Leak, and we're rounding out the whole week of Police Appreciation Week. And I tell you that if you work as a police officer, thank you so much for what you do. And if you're a spouse, thank you for the sacrifice you make, too.
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2: Throughout Jesus' ministry on earth, we quickly discover a pattern set forth. 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Now go and do the same. At every turn,

0: turn, Jesus set the highest example and gave you a how-to playbook when it comes to practically living out your faith. He invites you to follow his example in building others up and cheering them on to keep running the race he has marked out for them. God himself offers you a steady supply of encouragement as you daily seek him. So take that encouragement and implore family and friends and even strangers not to give up, because God is faithful and he is glorified when you follow Jesus' example to point others to him. Pause to ponder. Following the example of the ultimate encourager, find a way to reach out to someone today and offer them hope, love, forgiveness, a listening ear, or even offer to pray for them.
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3: 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Can I prank it up? And people are like, what's on? It's UCB. Do you want to hear more? 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
2: a very grassroots, feet in the ground kind of organization. We really believe in empowering our local teams, and so they are all educated to be able to drill new wells, repair hand pumps, rehabilitate derelict wells, teach health and hygiene workshops, build latrines. They're just a stellar group of men and women. But we're really having a big impact. We're now initiating, over the last few years, something called dignity kits. Girls, they don't have safe water, so they're walking long distances. But even when they had water and a latrine, they still were missing school. And we couldn't figure that out until we realized that a week out of every month, they don't have sanitary pads.

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1: Positive, uplifting UCB Radio. Good evening, I'm Sarah Masters. Here's what your family and friends may be talking about. If you drive a Jeep Cherokee, you'll want to know that Transport Canada has issued a recall for more than 20,000 Jeep Cherokee SUVs from model years 2019 to 2023 over an issue with the power transfer unit. Officials say it could cause a loss of power while driving, and in some cases, the vehicle could even roll while parked if the parking brake isn't used. The recall only affects certain models with a two-speed power transfer unit. So owners of those vehicles will be contacted once repairs are ready, and thankfully, no injuries have been reported. Still, it's a good reminder for everyone, always use your parking brake, even on level ground. Summer might still be a few weeks away, but for many parents, the planning started a long time ago. Between camps, vacations, babysitters, and work schedules, families are trying to figure out how to cover 2 months of summer in a way that fits the budget. Camps can range from just over $100 a week to several hundred, especially when meals or longer hours are included. Financial experts say it's easy to feel pressure to plan the perfect summer, but kids don't often need anything fancy. Simple camps, time with family, or even slower days at home can end up being the most memorable. Their biggest tip is to start planning as early as you can so summer spending doesn't turn into last-minute stress.
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3: Partly cloudy, a light north breeze overnight, our low 5. Mostly sunny as we start Saturday, mix of sun and clouds in the afternoon. West wind at 15. Rain likely Saturday.

0: Saturday afternoon and a possibility of showers Saturday night. Saturday's high 13. I'm meteorologist Jeff Andrews on positive, uplifting UCB Radio.
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1: Hey, what's up? My name is Brant. Producer Sherry is here. So you've seen this. Any kind of comment thread online, social media, or news articles or whatever, it's like, wow, whoa, people got right after it. They've studied this, and I think it has some really interesting spiritual,
0: like the motivation of people.
1: Yeah. Mm-hmm. I think it tells us about ourselves, and just got some interesting thoughts about that. I think interesting. We'll talk about it coming up.

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1: So this is fascinating. The people who are trolls in internet comment threads, they've done studies about these people.
0: Okay.
1: It crosses all the demographics. It can be a sweet grandma that's going off, regularly gets online and has a completely different personality. But they said they usually have these common excuses for what they're doing.
0: Okay.
1: And two of the common excuses are, people need to be corrected.
0: Uh-huh.
1: And the other is, I'm going to stand for social justice, or I'm going to stand for what's right. I'm going to take a stand. Could be any political angle whatsoever. But those are behind it. And they're incredibly, incredibly rude. And, but they, I just thought that was interesting. Like that, those people have justified that. They can be awful. You're reading the comment thing. They've justified it. Like, this needs to happen. Like, yeah, but without love, like Paul writes this, you're just noise.
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0: Hey, this is Sherry. 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
2: My husband passed away. 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
1: Mentioned this article about internet trolls, and the guy said, I thought this was really wise, the author of this article. Mm-hmm. So this is a great idea for a first date question.
2: What? What is it?
1: Because you want to find out where somebody's coming from. Say, hey, do you ever just like to get a good laugh from insulting people online? Do you ever enjoy that? And if they say yeah, get out of there.
2: I guess so, huh?
1: Yeah, so you want to phrase it something like that.
2: Yeah, but that's like, an interesting question.
1: Because you said when you meet people, you can't tell these people online. Who are these people?
2: Yeah.
1: You can't tell in real life, but if you're like, hey, just enjoy a laugh by doing that. Because it exposes a lot of dark

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1: It's probably a healthy way to view this, the baggage thing where they lose your baggage.
2: Well,
1: the airlines,
2: I don't know that we should call it the place where they lose baggage claim.
3: Right.
2: Yes.
3: Okay. With vacation time and travel time coming up here.
2: Mm-hmm.
3: View it like a big game show.
2: Uh-huh.
3: Like the whole baggage carousel thing. Maybe
2: Sure. Maybe
3: your thing comes out, maybe it doesn't, but it's the fact that it might not that makes it exciting. Right?
2: Right. Okay.
3: Yeah.
2: I don't know that I've ever felt excited. But you mean view it
3: like a game, like a Wheel of Fortune kind of thing. Like,
2: maybe I'll have clothes, maybe I won't.
3: Maybe I won't. I don't know. We'll find out. Hang on.
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1: All right, some people may disagree with this, but says a new poll, 56% of us think we're cooler now than we were in high school.
0: Hmm, what an interesting question.
1: I'm surprised it's only 56%. I think we're all cooler than we were in high school, all of us.
0: Really?
1: I don't know anybody who's not. Yeah.
0: Okay. I was pretty cool in high school.
1: Were you?
0: I was.
1: Oh. Well, but you're even cooler now.
0: Well, thank you. I appreciate
1: all
0: that.
1: Right. I'm way cooler. Yeah,
0: way, way cooler?
1: Way, way, way. And I'm still not even cool. That's
0: but cooler.
1: That's how bad it was. None of us realized that
0: how
1: we were not cool.

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1: Partly cloudy, a light north breeze overnight, our low 5. Mostly sunny as we start Saturday, mix of sun and clouds in the afternoon. West wind at 15. Rain likely Saturday afternoon and a possibility of showers Saturday night. Saturday's high 13. I'm meteorologist Jeff Andrews on positive, uplifting UCB Radio.
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1: Hey, my name is Brant. Producer Sherry is here. Just want to say a big thank you. That's it. Just say thanks. If you're somebody who supports this radio station, the message that we get to share is the best message ever, and that's not hype. It really is about the kingdom of God and the goodness of God, his faithfulness to us. Oh, man, it's so good to hear. And you make it possible by giving, so thanks.

0: Welcome to the program. My name is Brant. Producer Sherry is here too. The show is a little weird. We have to acknowledge that because people who are new to the show are tuning in all the time, and it makes them feel unsafe if we don't acknowledge it. It really does.
1: Yeah, like, it's threatening. Consultants have told us
0: yes,
1: that.
0: Yes, can be threatening. Like if you're doing something odd and you don't acknowledge it. After a while, people are like, do they know
1: how odd they are?
0: And we do. We totally do. So we want you to know that I sound really dry. I sound like Garfield, so on and so forth. And then
1: I have a big laugh.
0: Sherry's got a big laugh. We're on to this. We're in fact, we were the first ones to know, honestly.

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1: People say that Hollywood and our entertainment industry has run out of ideas. They say that.
0: I've heard that and believed that.
1: But, well, have you heard about this?
0: What?
1: Peacock is now in development with a new TV series called The Fast and the Furious.
0: Oh, how are they? Well.
1: And I read this article.
0: Uh-huh.
1: Fast and the Furious TV series is in development. There are three other Fast and Furious TV things in development for a total of a grand total of four.
0: Okay.
1: Fast and Furious.
0: And they still, with four, they still haven't topped the number of movies we actually had to watch.
1: Which is up to 71. So they just cannot get past being Fast and being Furious.
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1: So interesting that Jesus said that we should love our enemies and bless the people who persecute us instead of just tolerating them. Wouldn't that be enough? Just
2: that is different. Like,
1: probably coexist.
2: Yeah.
1: You don't bother them. They don't, you know, they'll bother you, but you don't bother them. You have to actively love them. And that can sound too daunting, maybe. But what it really means is that you will the best for them in life. You want God's best for them. Doesn't mean you have to be the one to bring it about.
2: Right.
1: Maybe it's a terribly toxic relationship or something. It doesn't mean you're the one that has to control that. But you can pray for them. And this is the way to free them. It's not just tolerating and then ignoring. Like, we're supposed to actively want what's best for them.

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1: So glad you're listening. I just have to give you a fair warning. My name is Brant. It's nice to meet you. I'm one of those shock jocks that you've heard about.
0: Sure.
1: Kind of a while ago. Up and coming.
0: You're an up and coming.
1: Yeah.
0: Okay.
1: I don't think I've peaked yet.
0: No, I don't think so.
1: Hope not. So, did you know? This is shockingly interesting. The computing power that is used when you use Google once to do a search is more than the computing power of the entire mission to the moon.
0: Wow.
1: Back in 1969. Is that not unbelievable? Like, from one Google search, that's the entire mission to the moon. Thanks.
0: That's pretty good. I can see people being able to use it. Because that's the whole point. Are people supposed to take this?
1: Yeah. And then tell friends about it.
0: Yeah.
1: And then they're like, where did they hear about it?
0: Attribute the show,
1: Brant Hanson show.
0: Yeah, that's
1: all we're asking for. I don't think it's asking too much. We want to ask of you to do something. You could do something. You could. Why do we have to do everything?
0: You've done your part.
1: Yeah.
0: Now we're asking the listener.
1: Thanks.
0: Yeah.
2: You can be the influence someone needs today by simply sharing your story. The time God spoke to you through a song, or you were overcome with peace after a timely word. Your story has power, and it can inspire someone today. Share your story with us at ucbradio.com.
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4: 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But you know what is comfortable in that moment? Your dining room set from Leon's Furniture.

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1: Just read an article from the writer Arthur Brooks. He wrote a column, he said, about how we should love our enemies.
0: Oh, did he? Okay.
1: And he writes in not just Christian stuff, but all over the place.
0: Yeah.
1: And he said the first comment was, go eat some hot trash.
0: In response to that.
1: Right.
0: That's okay.
1: Yeah. He's just like, you know what? So he wrote this article about comment threads and stuff. It's just like, there's really not much good that's going on there.
0: Mm-hmm.
1: Because there's a whole lot of like dark triad personality types that are getting worked out there, and everybody else on the sidelines watching it.
0: Yes, that's true.
1: And he also advised against actually which I agree with, like actually responding to really toxic stuff is like, that's their supply.
0: Yes.
1: So you're giving them, even if you respond kindly, it's the pearls and swine thing,
0: yes,
1: sometimes. Like you're just going to get torn to pieces again.

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1: Partly cloudy, a light north breeze overnight, our low 5. Mostly sunny as we start Saturday, mix of sun and clouds in the afternoon. West wind at 15. Rain likely Saturday afternoon and a possibility of showers Saturday night. Saturday's high 13. I'm meteorologist Jeff Andrews on positive, uplifting UCB Radio.
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1: Hey, what's up? 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And I promise I won't spam you left and right. Quite the opposite, actually.
0: People love it.
1: Thanks.
0: Yeah.
1: It's B-R-A-N-T. That's my name is Brant. And then Hanson is H-A-N-S-E-N.com. And you can sign up for the thing there.

0: Welcome, and we mean it. My name is Brant. Sherry is here too. She's our excellent show producer. We really mean welcome. Like, if you're somebody who doesn't normally listen to a station like this, you don't even consider yourself a Christian per se, you're kind of looking at it, maybe on the fence or whatever, I want you to know you are so entirely welcome here. We don't have an agenda for you. We did, well, say this. We would like you to know how good God is.
1: Yeah.
0: We really do. So we do have that agenda. The rest of it, there's a lot of goofiness, and there's a lot of talk about who Jesus really is. Hopefully it's refreshing to you. Maybe you've never heard it this way. That'd be cool. But at any rate, whatever your past or present is, we're glad you're here.

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1: Everything Jesus told us is for our own good. He taught us how to live and wants us to teach other people. Like to make apprentices, make disciples of other people. It's such a good thing. And we can do that. But it's not just telling people, hey, you need to obey Jesus. It's showing them how to do it.
2: Yeah.
1: I had a friend show me how to throw a curveball. I remember back in high school. And I didn't know how to do it, but he actually showed me how to move my arm. And like I was turning my wrist too fast and stuff. And then it worked. But he had to show me how to do it. It wasn't just, you need to throw a curveball. Well, I know.
2: But I can't.
1: I can't. Show me how to do it. And you can actually do this. You can actually show people, this is how you learn to love your enemies. This is how you learn to turn the other cheek. All that stuff.
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4: Hey, this is Bart Millard from Mercy Me. Here's the message of our song, Make It Well. When I had the idea for Make It Well, it came from wrestling with the hymn, It Is Well, that I've sang all my life for funerals and stuff like that. It's always during tragic times. And I realized during those difficult moments that I'm kind of lying when I say it is well with my soul, because normally it is not well with my soul. Like the harder the times get, the harder it is to sing that song. And so I kept thinking, if I were to write this, I would make it into Make It Well, because I'm not getting through this without the help of the Holy Spirit. I think there are people in the middle of the struggle. If they think about it, it's tough to sing that it's all good, it's fine, it's well with my soul, when it really isn't, when you're in the middle of it. And so this one goes out to all those like me that are in the middle of the struggle just trying to get by.

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1: Oh, hey, some good news here. You remember the Sizzler?
0: Oh, my goodness, yes. That
2: I
0: was,
2: love a Sizzler.
0: Yes, you called it the Sizz.
2: The Sizz.
0: Yes, and your family and
2: my
0: myself
2: favorite.
0: Were made to go there.
2: Yeah, by me.
0: Yes.
2: And so, yeah.
0: And?
2: I don't see anything.
1: Well, it's making a comeback. So it dwindled from like 700 Sizzlers to like 70.
0: Yes.
1: And now they're ramping up again.
0: Are they really? You look so excited.
1: I don't see. I love it. I don't understand.
0: Know. You were so happy
1: every
0: single time. None of us.
1: What else do you want?
0: Well,
1: it had everything. And I remember my wife too. Like, you guys are both rolling your eyes. Like,
0: why is this happening?
1: Right.
0: And you literally almost skipped into that place every
1: single
0: time.
1: What else do you want? I don't understand.

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1: One of the things that can really turn people off to Christianity or to Jesus people, church stuff, when they see people asking for money, like on TV or something, and just taking the last dollar from an old lady to advance their big, fancy, whatever. And I get that. One wonderful thing, though, study Jesus. Okay, when the widow puts her two mites, or the old woman puts her two mites, or two coins in, he doesn't say, now that's what you should do. The context is actually, in both Mark and Luke, he's actually saying, look what these religious leaders made her do. And the context is, he actually says, they will be severely punished. So please understand, the Jesus thing there is him going, these people are going to pay for doing that. And to me, that's actually really refreshing, because you can get a totally wrong impression sometimes from our media culture and how it gets done. The Lord is so good to the poor.
2: When you feel like you can't do it, know this: God can. 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
0: Hey, this is Sherry. 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
1: Oh, look at this. We have breaking animal news. We have a field reporter who listens to the show. Her name is Chantel.
0: Are we paying field reporters now? I didn't know that we had the budget for... Oh, they're volunteering. Okay.
1: No. Any extra money is coming to me.
0: And yet they still work. Okay.
1: That's fine.
0: What did Chantel say?
1: She said perhaps some justification for Sherry in her distrust of birds. Mm-hmm. Some of them are unexpectedly poisonous.
0: Wow.
1: The poisonous hooded pituhi.
0: What?
1: Yeah. P-I-T-O-H-U-I. Pituhi is the world's most toxic bird. Able to exude some of the most powerful poisons. You know what, Chantel? We didn't really need this.
0: Pituhi bird. I'm looking at that right now. Oh my goodness, that is... Wow. I didn't know. Hooded. And it looks so cute. That's the problem, Brant Hansen, is that it looks like a cute little bird and it's poisonous.
1: Chantel.
0: Poisonous.
1: A couple things. Number one, you're fired. Because look what you just did to Sherry.

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1: Partly cloudy, a light north breeze overnight, our low 5. Mostly sunny as we start Saturday, mix of sun and clouds in the afternoon. West wind at 15. Rain likely Saturday afternoon and a possibility of showers Saturday night. Saturday's high 13. I'm meteorologist Jeff Andrews on positive, uplifting UCB Radio.
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1: Hey, thanks to you, we have something special going on here. We really do. We get to encourage people spiritually. It's the music. It's the stuff we get to talk about, talking about Jesus, the kingdom, all this good stuff. And there's almost nowhere else for this sort of thing. And you make it possible. And we just want to say thank you from all of us. Me, Brant, producer Sherry, all of us here. Thank you for giving. Thank you for making this happen.

0: Greetings to you and welcome. My name is Brant.
1: Sherry is here too. Thank you for listening. By the way, Sherry's laugh is not fake. And yes, I'm this odd.
2: Just to answer your questions, this is
3: usually the top two questions.
1: It's all legit. By the way, if you ever want to drop us a comment or hopefully something nice on the phone, you can. It's 855-90-BRANT. That is our phone number. You want to comment on anything we're talking about on the show. But again, thank you for listening. If you're new, it takes you a little bit of getting used to, but hopefully you'll like it.

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1: There's nice, and then there's radical love. And here's what I mean by this. I was just thinking about this. You know the golden rule, you've heard of this, where, in fact, it dates back Confucius, like people well before Jesus. And it's don't do anything to anybody else that you wouldn't want done to you. And that's such a nice thing. It's such a nice thing. Don't do anything to anyone else that you wouldn't want done to you. Mm-hmm. That's, and then when Jesus comes along, you're like, see, he said the same thing. He didn't. He didn't. Mm. He didn't say, don't do to anyone else what you wouldn't want done to you. He said, do unto others what you would want done for you. Mm-hmm. That's active. That's not just not harming people. That's not just cause, you know, don't hurt anybody if you can help it. That's not what he's saying. Well, that's nice. What he's saying is really radical. Like, do. That means going out of my comfort zone, actually loving people, being generous, seeing where they are, putting myself in their life and understanding how much God loves them, and then acting for them, not just avoiding them. Like, again, this is radical love. Jesus puts a twist on it.
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1: Hey, some good news. When Jesus says this word, and it's such a religious word, the way we inherit it, the word repent, like you can read that. It's in scripture a lot. You read that, though. It's not him turning the bazooka of guilt on you. You know, in the gun sights, like, oh, here comes some guilt. That's not what he's doing. It's an invitation. And it's really good news, too, because it's promising that we can be changed. We can be transformed. We can be different. And he wants us to return to him. He still wants us. It's an invitation.

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1: I don't really know why we're so fascinated by big rallies. Big gatherings, big things.
0: Yeah.
1: A bunch, you know, if we get a million people together,
0: we
1: then
0: call
1: something.
0: That successful.
1: Yeah.
0: Yeah.
1: It's not the way Jesus views things. I can't pick up on that from Jesus at all. In fact, he's running away from crowds a lot.
0: That's so true.
1: And he's looking for us to individually and collectively rethink and humble ourselves. But that's what's going to be, if there's this thing called revival, it's going to happen because we doubled down on being his students and living like him, loving our enemies, praying for those who persecute us, pursuing him in our lives in the quiet.
2: Prayer. It is a powerful action, one that overcomes our anxieties, fears, and sorrows. An action that rejoices, praises, and fills us with love. That's because when we pray, God works in us and through us. Let us know how we can pray with you at ucbradio.com, and let's see how God works.
0: Hey, this is Sherry. I want to encourage you to do something. If you've heard Brant talking about CURE, I highly recommend finding out more about it yourself. 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
1: Oh, just to explain something, we're glad you're here, by the way. My name is Brant. So what happens on this show is I prepare it. I go into what I call the content fields every day for a few hours, and I'm always reading, and I'm always like taking screenshots or thinking about stuff, jotting down notes for ideas of things to talk about that I hope are going to be a blessing on the show, or at least be really fun.
0: Mm-hmm.
1: So producer Sherry has no idea what's happening 1 minute to the next.
0: That's very true.
1: It's just wildly swinging.
0: And I'm just trying
1: to
0: hold on.
1: Tries to keep up. Yeah. So that's the vibe, just so you know. So none of this is fake or scripted or whatever. It's too... For good or ill.
0: Yeah, yeah.
1: Like, you might be like, maybe you should try scripting.
0: Take and put a little time in.
1: But that's, I mean, you're genuinely getting who we are here. It's not AI and it's not scripted.

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1: Partly cloudy, a light north breeze overnight, our low 5. Mostly sunny as we start Saturday, mix of sun and clouds in the afternoon. West wind at 15. Rain likely Saturday afternoon and a possibility of showers Saturday night. Saturday's high 13. I'm meteorologist Jeff Andrews on positive, uplifting UCB Radio.
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1: A cloudy start to our Saturday for the Medicine Hat area. A mix of sun and clouds this afternoon. A light north breeze. Our high up to 18. Partly cloudy overnight. Light east breeze as we drop down to 8. A mix of sun and clouds. Even warmer on Sunday. High 25. I'm UCB meteorologist Jeff Andrews.
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1: Hey guys, Phil Wickham here. I've got a brand new song out called It Really Is Amazing Grace, but it's not really brand new. I'm just taking that beautiful hymn that we all know and love, Amazing Grace, added a new chorus and a new bridge to it. I love this song so much, and when I did some reading about it, I realized that this song, you guys, was written by a slave trader. This man named John Newton was slave trading on ships in the 18th century, and in the middle of a storm, he cried out to God, saying, God, if you help me, I give my life to you. And after that moment, he survived the storm, and little by little, he understood what that prayer meant. He gave his life to Jesus, and Jesus changed his life. He went on to becoming a pastor and a minister and someone who spoke out against slavery. It's a testament to the grace of God at work in someone's life. And though we're not all slave traders, we all are in need of God's grace. And that's why I think this song's connected with so many people over the years. It's a joy to be a small part of the huge story of this song. And I invite you all to sing it out with me. It really is Amazing Grace.

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0: discussed the Bible and then coupled with the stuff we went through at home was difficult to reconcile. And honestly, it made me extraordinarily skeptical about Christianity and whether I want to have anything to do with it. When I was 12, I decided I wanted to be a Christian because I didn't want to go to hell. Since then, honestly, it's been a lot less about hell than it has been about really actually growing in love for who Jesus is. God has taken somebody who is so skeptical and put him in a place where he gets to speak for him. I don't miss the irony of that. My name is Brant Hansen, and I am Second.
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1: So just how can you experience joy in the middle of life's challenges? 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
1: The Apostle Paul writes in Romans 15, "May the God of hope fill you with all joy and peace as you trust in Him." 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
1: A cloudy start to our Saturday for the Medicine Hat area. A mix of sun and clouds this afternoon. A light north breeze. Our high up to 18. Partly cloudy overnight. Light east breeze as we drop down to 8. A mix of sun and clouds. Even warmer on Sunday. High 25. I'm UCB meteorologist Jeff Andrews.
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0: The Bible says to encourage one another and build each other up. 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
2: Mostly sunny starts our Saturday for the Medicine Hat area. Mix of sun and clouds in the afternoon. West wind at 15. 60% chance of afternoon showers. High of 13. Still a 40% chance of evening showers Saturday night. Low of 2. Cloudy and 11 on Sunday. I'm UCB meteorologist Jeff Andrews.
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1: Hey UCB, I'm Daniel Richter, and this is the story behind my new song, Jesus Be the Center. So basically, it's pretty self-explanatory. It's a prayer about wanting and longing for Jesus to be the center of my life, to be the center of everything, my marriage, my fatherhood, my finances, friendships, business, dreams and ambitions, just everything. You know, the verses talk about a time in my life where I was in a storm and just crying out to God to calm the storm within, you know, when I was battling addictions and with drugs and alcohol, and just calling out to God, calm my storm, set the captives free, break these bondages in Jesus' name. So that's what the song is about, just asking Jesus to be the center of everything in my life.

0: story behind the song on UC.
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1: Mostly sunny starts our Saturday for the Medicine Hat area. Mix of sun and clouds in the afternoon. West wind at 15. 60% chance of afternoon showers. High of 13. Still a 40% chance of evening showers Saturday night. Low of 2. Cloudy and 11 on Sunday. I'm UCB meteorologist Jeff Andrews.
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0: 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Welcome to your weekend on UCB Radio. I'm Mark here with my amazing wife, Rhonda.
1: We are ready to get your Saturday started right, so let's not wait. Here's Ryan Stevenson with Lifted Hands.

0: 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We've got your positive word of the day. It's from John 14:12.
1: Very truly I tell you, whoever believes in me will do the works I've been doing, and they will do even greater things than these, because I am going to the Father.

0: That's Tasha Layton and Never on your positive, uplifting UCB Radio. Mark and Ron hanging out with you. Well, you know, sometimes we forget that something as simple as a bicycle can completely change a child's world.
1: For 14 years, Krista Richard in Moncton has been collecting old bikes and tricycles, fixing them up, and giving them away to families who simply can't afford one. And every single bike comes with dignity, love, and hope attached to it.
0: Yeah, last year alone, hundreds of kids were waiting for their turn. And one story that really gets you, two young boys named Giannis and Oz were, well, so excited to finally get their first real bikes, they dressed in their best Friday clothes and got fresh haircuts before the giveaway.
1: Aw, can you imagine that moment? Walking up and seeing a bike that's yours. Freedom and adventure. That first ride down the sidewalk with the biggest smile on your face.
0: Yeah, Krista says it's about way more than the bikes. It's about getting kids outside again, helping neighbors meet each other, and giving families something joyful to do together.
1: And honestly, in a world that can feel disconnected sometimes, one caring person with a wrench, a little patience, and a big heart is helping rebuild community one bike at a time.
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3: Roots, feet in the ground kind of organization. We really believe in empowering our local teams, and so they are all educated to be able to drill new wells, repair hand pumps, rehabilitate derelict wells, teach health and hygiene workshops, build latrines. They're just a stellar group of men and women. But we're really having a big impact. We're now initiating, over the last few years, something called Dignity Kits. Girls, they don't have safe water, so they're walking long distances. But even when they had water and a latrine, they still were missing school. And we couldn't figure it out until we realized that a week out of every month, they don't have sanitary pads. So we have teams making reusable sanitary pads, and now the girls can go to school. And you can see their marks are up. They're reaching a potential that they just couldn't reach when they're only going 3 weeks out of every month. If you were interested in partnering with us, it's lifewater.ca.
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4: Have you ever noticed that God's plan for your life may not always be what you expected? Well, nonetheless, His plans are always good. Hi, I'm Steve Douglas for Making Your Life Count. And Amber Albee Swenson talks about what she calls God's divine interruptions.
5: I think one of the most exciting things about being a Christian is leaving room for God's interruptions, because my whole life has been a series of me deciding I'm going to go this way and God tapping me on the shoulder and saying, actually not, let's go this way instead. Prayer is so much deeper than just saying to God, I think I need this, or I think I want this, or could you heal this person? 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

0: 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I'm Mark and Rhonda. Well, 1 year ago today, you were worried about lots of stuff that you can't even remember now.
1: So whatever you're worrying about today, don't worry. Just give it to God instead. Here's Maverick City Music and his promises.

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1: A mix of sun and clouds as we go through the afternoon heading into the evening. A 60% chance of showers. West to north wind at 15. After high of 13, 40% chance of showers overnight, low 2. Cloudy on Sunday, could see some early showers. I'm UCB meteorologist Jeff Andrews.
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1: And I'm Mark.
0: We are kicking off this hour with encouragement, joy, and hope headed your way.
1: And right now, let's turn it up with another great song. This is from Big Daddy Weave and My Story.

0: A Zach Williams Chainbreaker on your UCB radio. Well, we're going to get into the scripture right now with the positive word of the day. And listen to these words. It's pretty exciting when you get it. It's from John 14:12.
1: Very truly, I tell you, whoever believes in me will do the works I have been doing, and they will do even greater things than these, because I am going to the Father.

0: 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Well, remember this today. 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
1: That is so good. Because God says you are fearfully and wonderfully made, created with purpose, loved deeply, and never an accident.
0: So if someone overlooked you, underestimated you, or made you feel less than,
1: don't believe it for a second.
0: In fact, maybe write this one on your bathroom mirror for tomorrow morning.
1: I am valuable because God says I am.
0: Now that's something that you could preach about.
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2: Hi, my name is Linda Garrels. I'm the president of Life Water Canada. We are a very grassroots, feet on the ground kind of organization. We really believe in empowering our local teams, and so they are all educated to be able to drill new wells, repair hand pumps, rehabilitate

Derelict Wells teach health and hygiene workshops, Build of Dreams. They're just a stellar group of men and women. But we're really having a big impact. We're now initiating, over the last few years, something called Dignity Kits. Girls, they don't have safe water, so they're walking long distances. But even when they had water and a latrine, they still were missing school. And we couldn't figure it

0: See, their marks are up. They're reaching a potential that they just couldn't reach when they're only going 3 weeks out of every month. If you were interested in partnering with us, it's lifewater.ca.
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0: good. That's Matthew West and Good on UCB Radio. 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
2: This is Hope with God. I'm Andrew Palau. Have you felt trapped by circumstances beyond your control? Consider the story of Daniel from the Bible. This is God's ancient book of wisdom. Because of his faithfulness to God, jealous leaders plotted against Daniel and he was thrown into a den of lions. But Daniel didn't panic. He prayed and he trusted God. And that night, God miraculously shut the mouths of the lions and Daniel emerged untouched. God had not only protected him, but also inspired faith in everyone else who witnessed this. And God is working like this even today. He may not always remove the danger, but he will walk with you through it. He gives courage when we feel afraid, and he strengthens us when we're weak. If you feel trapped or afraid, ask him, God, I want to trust you. Protect me. Give me courage and help me to know you. Amen. Always remember, there is hope with God.
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0: 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We're Mark and Rhonda. 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
1: And sometimes he speaks right through the music. So turn it up, lean into this, and let this next song from our fellow Canadian, Matt Marr, speak to you. It's his song, Christ is Risen.

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1: A mix of sun and clouds as we go through the afternoon heading into the evening. A 60% chance of showers. West to north wind at 15. After high of 13, 40% chance of showers overnight. Low 2. Cloudy on Sunday, could see some early showers. I'm UCB meteorologist Jeff Andrews.
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1: Now listen to this. It's powerful. Very truly I tell you, whoever believes in me will do the works I've been doing, and they will do even greater things than these because I'm going to the Father.

0: 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Speak to me on UCB Radio. Well, for all you American Idol fans, you got a treat this week because we got a brand new champion. It's stay-at-home mom, Hannah Harper. And it was season 24 that it's hard to believe it's been 24 seasons already. And well, she had viewers cheering for more than just her voice.
1: Yes. And one of the biggest things people noticed during the finale was how openly contestants talked about their faith. Yeah. Finalist Jordan McCullough even performed Goodness of God, and there were moments of worship and gratitude all through the show.
0: Yeah, even Judge Carrie Underwood was spotted lifting her hands in worship, and contestants kept giving glory to God. And when Hannah won, she celebrated by praising him also.
1: We love seeing faith shine on a big stage like that.
0: Yeah, proof that hope, encouragement, and a little worship music can show up anywhere, even on American Idol.
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0: Wow.
1: Her brand new album, The Me That Remains, is out now.
0: Yeah, it's a deeply personal project reflecting on healing, faith, endurance, and grace, shaped by an incredible career and some powerful life moments.
1: Well, it's produced by Mac McAnally. The album has a warm, stripped-down feel, letting Amy's voice really shine through every track.
0: Yeah, and it features collaborations, well, with her husband Vince Gill, Michael W. Smith, and many more.
1: Now, from unity and hope to resilience and gratitude, this album is all about where life has taken her and the strength that remains.
0: Yeah, To Me That Remains, Amy Grant's new album is out, well, yesterday.
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0: have on life. But God can change your heart and your outlook. Hi, I'm Steve Douglas for Making Your Life Count. And Tiffany Bloom says God worked in her heart and gave her a new view on life and on faith.
1: When I was 19, this pastor asked us to all bow our heads and pray and ask the Lord to really reveal a part of us that we hadn't surrendered to Him. And I just sensed more than ever the nearness of the Father, knowing that my life wasn't an accident and He was capable of making something beautiful out of my broken pieces.
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1: A mix of sun and clouds as we go through the afternoon heading into the evening. A 60% chance of showers. West to north wind at 15. After high of 13, 40% chance of showers overnight, low 2. Cloudy on Sunday, could see some early showers. I'm UCB meteorologist Jeff Andrews.
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0: 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It's from John 14:12.
1: Very truly I tell you, whoever believes in me will do the works I have been doing, and they will do even greater things than these, because I am going to the Father.
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1: And here's the cool part. It's Canadian artist and UCB favorite, Dan Bremnes.
0: Yeah, his song, Going Together, has been chosen for a Starbucks campaign. And it's a pretty amazing moment for our homegrown artist.
1: And this one really means something to him. He actually says Starbucks is where he first fell in love with coffee. So, full circle moment for him.
0: Yeah, even more personal, those lyrics, I don't know where you're going, but we're going together, were something he texted to his wife during a big season of transition.
1: And now, a song he wrote 9 years ago is suddenly showing up in a national ad campaign.
0: Yeah, he says it feels pretty surreal, like life's reminding him he's exactly where he's supposed to be.
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3: What's up, y'all? It's your boy, Bay Turner, and I would love to share a little bit about the heart behind my song, Somebody's Praying. Y'all, I wrote this song when I was at total war with myself. I was stuck in patterns that I couldn't break, and I couldn't outrun this almost dark night of the soul. And I got up one morning to write a song, and this simple image came to my mind. It was my mom on her hands and knees. The Lord was showing me that she was interceding for me. And I realized in the moment, I wasn't still standing because I was strong or capable enough or good enough. I was still standing because someone else kept praying when I stopped. So I wrote this song for the moment that you realize that you've been held up the whole time because of someone else's prayers. You were carried without ever earning it. You were loved without ever deserving it. So I want you to know, in those dark moments, somebody's always praying.

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1: Hi, my name is Linda Garrels. I'm the president of Life Water Canada. We are a very grassroots, feet on the ground kind of organization. We really believe in empowering our local teams, and so they are all educated to be able to drill new wells, repair hand pumps, rehabilitate derelict wells, teach health and hygiene workshops, build latrines. They're just a stellar group of men and women. But we're really having a big impact. We're now initiating, over the last few years, something called Dignity Kits. Girls, they don't have safe water, so they're walking long distances. But even when they had water and a latrine, they still were missing school. And we couldn't figure that out until we realized that a week out of every month, they don't have sanitary pads. So we have teams making reusable sanitary pads, and now the girls can go to school. And you can see their marks are up. They're reaching a potential that they just couldn't reach when they're only going 3 weeks out of every month. 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
1: We found out that there were hundreds of children sleeping on the floor, lots of families coming out of shelters and into permanent housing that didn't have any furniture and couldn't afford that. And so we said, maybe we can do something about this.
0: So Brandon helped start a ministry to provide furniture and hope to these families. At home or abroad, God wants us to share the gospel of Jesus Christ and serve others. Billy Graham explains.
2: 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Just you and God tonight. I'm going to ask you to receive Him. Receive Christ into your heart.
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1: In the rising and the falling, I got my hands up in the air. A heart that beats like thunder, I'm wide out in the wonder. 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
0: And here's the key. 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
1: Yes. 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
0: Yeah, you're not navigating this alone today.
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0: 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Well, that's all the time we've got for today. 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
1: 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We will see you tomorrow. And remember, God bless.

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1: A mix of sun and clouds as we go through the afternoon heading into the evening. A 60% chance of showers. West to north wind at 15, after high of 13, 40% chance of showers overnight, low 2. Cloudy on Sunday, could see some early showers. I'm UCB meteorologist Jeff Andrews.
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7: Well, hey there. Welcome to 20 The Countdown Magazine. I'm your host, William Ryan III. Are you ready to spend the next 2 hours together counting down the biggest songs in Christian music? I sure hope you said yes, because I have got a great show lined up for you. 6 songs are moving up, 6 are sliding down, and 8 of them are holding steady right where they were the last time. Plus, we are following up on something that I started last week, and that's where I asked you how long you've been listening to our show. And today, I'll fill you in on who reached out and that has been the longest and who might be our newest listener to the 20 family. All right, let's get this week started.
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7: Well, making his debut on The Countdown this week is a brand new artist with a huge voice and an incredible story, too. He's a Texas native, just like myself. His name's Bay Turner, and he blends all sorts of cool genres together, and he even spent some time singing with the Brooklyn Tabernacle Choir after originally pursuing opera in New York. Can you believe it? Well, his new song's called Somebody's Praying, and wait till you hear the passion behind it, too. Here is Bay himself to tell you all about it.
8: What's up, y'all? It's your boy, Bay Turner, and I would love to share a little bit about the heart behind my song, Somebody's Praying. Y'all, I wrote this song when I was at total war with myself. I was stuck in patterns that I couldn't break, and I couldn't outrun this almost dark night of the soul. And I got up one morning to write a song, and this simple image came to my mind. It was my mom on her hands and knees. The Lord was showing me that she was interceding for me. And I realized in the moment, I wasn't still standing because I was strong or capable enough or good enough. I was still standing because someone else kept praying when I stopped. So I wrote this song for the moment that you realize that you've been held up the whole time because of someone else's prayers. You were carried without ever earning it. You were loved without ever deserving it. So I want you to know, in those dark moments, somebody's always praying.
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1: What do you think of that new one there from a new artist? It's Bay Turner with his song Somebody's Praying, debuting at number 20 on 20 The Countdown magazine. Well, next is a song that just hit the chart last week from Tasha Layton. Here she is with Meet Me in the Valley.
2: Number 19.

0: Weekend slot again this week. It is Tasha Layton with her new song. It's called Meet Me in the Valley here on 20 The Countdown Magazine. Well, also not making much of a move from last week because he is back in the same spot. Here is Chandler Moore to tell us about this new one of his called God, I'm Just Grateful.
1: The Bible instructs us to give thanks in all things. That means in the good and the bad, in the ugly and the beautiful, we are to thank God for it all. And I think this song helps me set my eyes on the list of reasons I have to be grateful. God has been so good. And in the midst of fires and trials and struggles and battles, I still have a reason to be grateful. And this is that song. Here's God, I'm Just Grateful.
2: Number 18.

It is Chandler Moore back in that number 18 spot again this week with God, I'm Just Grateful. What an incredible song. Wow. Well, all right. We have got the results from our little How Long Have You Been Listening poll that I did last week. I threw that out there as a little challenge to you, and this is so fun, too. Hearing from everyone that's been listening for a long time and even some brand new listeners. But the longest running member of the 20 family that we heard from, it was Beatrice, who has been listening for 40 years. That means she has basically been here since the beginning, since the show turns 41 this year. Now, Beatrice, that is incredible. So thanks for being a part of this journey for four decades.

0: And on the other side, our newest listener that we heard from was Salvatore, who lives near Charlotte, North Carolina. And he is just 1 month in. So welcome to the family. I'm so glad that you found us. And honestly, I love this picture. One listener for 40 years and another one for a month, and both part of the exact same community. I mean, that is something that makes this show so special. Well, it's not too late for you to reach out and let me know how long you have been listening to The Countdown. Maybe you've been listening since the very first show, maybe longer than Beatrice. Well, you've got to chime in and let me know, or I don't know that you're there, but maybe you've been listening for just a day, or this is your very first time to tune in and listen. 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
1: Coming up.
0: Well, I know there hasn't been a lot of movement in this first part of our show. We did have a new song hit the charts, so that's pretty cool, but the other songs just right back in the same spot as they were. And I will tell you, coming up here in our remaining 17, there's still a few more that are right back the way they were last week, but we do have some movement later in the hour. So, of course, stay with me. We have lots of great music on the way for you this weekend.
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4: This is Josiah Queen, and this is the story behind my new song, Demons. I wrote this song with a couple of close friends, and it really comes from a journey of battling depression and anxiety through different seasons of my life. The enemy has tried to attack my mind, but I've learned there is real power in the name of Jesus. When his name is spoken, darkness has to leave. This song is a declaration that fear doesn't win and lies don't get the final say. If you've been fighting battles in your mind too, I hope this song reminds you that there's hope and there's freedom.

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0: It is her third week here on 20 The Countdown Magazine. That is Carly Ann Taylor. And that was her song, Why Should I Worry, which we got to hear the story behind it last weekend, which was really cool. Well, speaking of stories behind the songs, this next one from Pat Barrett called I've Got a Fire. I can't wait for you to hear about this one. Here is Pat Barrett.
1: Hey, y'all. I am so excited about I've Got a Fire this year for a lot of reasons, but this song was a joy to write. It was a joy to record. It was, I mean, a forever memory to film that music video with my dad. And all throughout that process, it reminded me of a couple things. One, that what we're a part of, this faith that we're a part of, is a long game. This is about our entire lives being lived, and not just living the moment we're in, but finishing faithfully. And what an amazing, you know, testimony to the world to watch someone, not just a moment of their life, but the longevity of it, walking towards the Lord is so powerful. But also, to live in the fullness of what Jesus has done inside of us. And that flame that burns, my prayer is that the older I get, the brighter I burn. And what a sign and a wonder that could be for the world, and what a testimony of how great God is.
2: Number 16.

0: number 16 again this week. That is Pat Barrett here on 20, the Countdown Magazine. That is his new one called I've Got a Fire. And his upcoming tour is actually going to be his first as a headliner here in the United States. Exciting to see his music getting discovered by even a larger audience there. Well, one of the most popular parts of our show is coming up later in our second hour. That is our future fan favorite. This is where I play some new music and I get your help by voting on your favorite song to play the full version the following week. Now, I know you love that segment because there are so many votes that come in from across the world on all of that new music. So thanks for voting. Now, if you don't know about this, you're going to have to participate next hour. I'll play those new songs and I'll get your help this week. Now, talking about last week's new songs, though, for just a second, that mashup was huge. It brought in such a big response, so many votes and comments. It was actually a little difficult to determine the winner between Brandon Lake and Nick Jonas. They're teaming up against Torrin Wells. Now, both incredible songs, and I love all those artists. So I was just grateful for your help in voting on your favorite song. Now, you'll have to tune in next hour and see if the rest of the world agreed with you or if they picked the other one. That's coming up next hour. That's our future fan favorite.
1: Coming up.
0: Well, also coming up, we have 15 more to go on this weekend's countdown. And artists like Josiah Queen, Jamie McDonald, Chris Tomlin, I mean, I'm not here to disappoint you. I'm here to play some of your favorite songs or maybe some new favorites of yours that are coming up.
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1: 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Number

0: It's Josiah Queen with his new one called Demons. I know you've heard that one before. It is at number 15 again this week here on 20. And next, We The Kingdom, they're holding steady this week with their new one called Rescue Me.
1: Number 14.

0: Sway the Kingdom with Rescue Me, back at number 14 here on 20 The Countdown Magazine. Jamie McDonald is next, and she is dropping down to this spot this week with her latest called Ain't No Way.
1: Number 13.

0: is Jamie McDonald at number 13 this time with her song Ain't No Way on 20 The Countdown magazine. You know, Jamie made her Opry debut in Nashville, Tennessee recently, which is such an iconic venue here in the United States, where she was just singing backup there a few years ago, and now it's her turn to shine as a solo artist. So happy for her. Well, last week was such a big week in my family because my wife, Christy, and I, we celebrated 24 years of marriage. We had our anniversary, and it was such a cool time looking back at all of the years that we've been together. And here's a little fun fact for you that you may not know. But my wife, Christy, and I, we actually met at a Christian music conference. It was at the Dove Awards back in the year 2000. And we met there, started dating, eventually got married in 02, and we just had such an incredible life together. And it's so cool to get married kind of young too, because you get to experience so much as a couple. And so we've had so much fun. I mean, we are like best friends. We love hanging out all the time, and we always spend Mondays together trying new restaurants and coffee shops. And so our anniversary was no different. We went and did something that we've never done before, and that was high tea at a really fancy hotel here in the Dallas-Fort Worth area. And let me tell you, I was totally blown away. I thought it was going to be something different than what it was. I was thinking it's not going to be very much food. We're just going to have some tea and some light sandwiches or something, and I'm going to have to go through like a drive-thru on the way home and get me some manly food. But no, I'll be happy to report that I was actually pretty full off of the little scones and the sandwiches and stuff that they brought out. But it was a really incredible time, and we just had the best time celebrating our anniversary. I don't know that I'll go back to a tea room, you know, on my own solo, but I definitely would take my wife there if she ever wants to go back.
1: Coming up.
0: Well, if you need to step away for just a second to get a little spot of tea, as they say, well, go for it right now, but hurry back because I have 12 more songs coming up, and our artist news is on the way for you too, so I don't want you to miss any part of it. So go grab your tea or your coffee and come on back and let's listen to the rest of this countdown together.
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0: Welcome back. You know, this next guy is out on tour this summer with Toby Mac, and he just announced a fall tour with Cochran & Company. Here is Zach Williams with his latest Wait For Me on 20 The Countdown Magazine.
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0: Artist News. Three things you need to know. Number one.
1: Well, Tasha Layton just released a new short film this month called Meet Me in the Valley. And it's a really personal one, too. She spent 3 days alone in Death Valley National Park in California. It's a place known for being the hottest, the driest, and lowest national park in the United States. And what makes this film interesting is that it's not just about the location. It's really using the valley as a picture for life. Now, those seasons that feel quiet, hard, and uncomfortable, but still full of moments where God is present. Now, here's Tasha in her own words describing the experience.
2: It's beautiful here, but it didn't make it easier. The beauty reminded me that God was with me. It reminded me of His power and His presence, but it was still hard. And I think it's the same for our lives when we walk through valleys. It's like we can have beauty and we can have gratitude, and sadness and grief can coexist. But what I do love is the beauty reminds us that God never leaves us and He's with us always.
0: Number two.
1: Well, the artist Jamie McDonald has two brand new devotionals out now on the YouVersion Bible app. Now, both devotionals are inspired by her songs Desperate and Left It in the River. And she says they were written from a place of vulnerability and hope. Now, Jamie shared that she's actually really excited to be a part of this, calling it something she's been honored to step into and share with listeners in a deeper way. Now, we've got more details on both of those devotionals up at 20thecountdown.com.
0: Number three.
1: Well, Chris Tomlin is heading to Washington, D.C. this weekend to be a part of Rededicate 250. Now, it's happening at the National Mall near the U.S. Capitol. It's a big worship gathering as America marks 250 years, and people from all 50 states are expected to be there for a time of prayer, worship, and rededicating the nation to God. And the heart behind this kind of gathering is actually something Chris has talked about before in his music. Worship as something that brings people together around scripture and truth. Now, here's Chris Tomlin talking about his song, How Good It Is.
3: It's a call to worship, a song written to gather, to rally the people. And it wasn't till after writing the song that I realized almost every word is scripture. We are literally singing the word of God together when we sing this song. Psalm 92. It is good to praise the Lord, to make music to your name, O Most High. Psalm 113. From the rising of the sun to the setting of the same, the name of the Lord shall be praised.
0: You're up to date. That was three things you need to know. Now, back to the countdown with William Ryan III.
4: Hey, this is Cece Winans with the message of my song, Worthy of It All. Psalm 63 talks about God's love being better than life, and that is so true. When I think of the goodness of Jesus and all that He has done for me, I can't help but praise God. And this song, Worthy of It All, just puts it all in perspective. When I just think of all of the great things that God has done, what He continues to do, and not just because of what He's done, but just because of who He is, He's worthy of all of our praise, all of our strength. The Bible instructs us to love Him with all of our heart, soul, and mind. Why? Because He deserves nothing less. He is worthy of it all.
0: Number 11. Oh!

0: gave up on me. That is a 20 The Countdown magazine extra for you this week. It is from The Afters. That was just from a couple of years ago. You might remember that one called You Never Gave Up on Me. Well, coming up next, I'm going to have your top 10 remaining songs of the week.
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1: A mix of sun and clouds as we go through the afternoon heading into the evening. A 60% chance of showers. West to north wind at 15 after high of 13. 40% chance of showers.

0: Showers overnight, low 2. Cloudy on Sunday, could see some early showers. I'm UCB meteorologist Jeff Andrews.
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2: All right, we are halfway through the countdown, and it has been kind of the tale of two halves so far. From 20 to 11, only 3 songs actually moved from where they were last week. But now we're heading into our top 10, and things get a lot more interesting. Only 2 songs stayed in the same spot, so yeah, there's still a lot that can happen before we hit that number 1 song. So let's jump back in at 20.
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0: It is Elevation Worship, moving up one to land at number 9 this week with their song, Alleluia, on 20 The Countdown magazine. Well, this next guy is going to be out on tour this fall with the band We Are Messengers, so hopefully you can catch him and hear this song live. Here is Andrew Rip with his latest called I'd Do It Again on 20 The Countdown magazine.
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0: Amen. That is Andrew Rip. That's his song called I Do It Again. And this week he is at number 8 after a 1-point climb here on 20 The Countdown Magazine. Well, you know, seeing just how far God has taken these songs and these stories, that's one of the highlights of my week. And this message that I received from Uganda, it tracks with the theme that we have going on today. So listen to this from Zion. It says, hi, William and the team at 20 The Countdown Magazine. I absolutely love your show. I listen to it with my sister every Saturday night. We are both such huge fans. 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Keep up the good work and God bless you. Well, Zion, thank you for writing in. 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
8: Hey, we're Caleb and John, and we are so excited for our new song, Finished. Really, the heart behind this song is from Philippians 1:6. It says, I'm sure of this, that he who started a good work in you will carry it on to completion until the day of Christ Jesus. And what a powerful reminder that God is not finished.
9: Yes, we're trusting God that he will always finish your story. 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
1: Number 7.

That's Caleb and John dropping down to number 7 this week with their song Finished here on 20, the Countdown Magazine. Well, Elevation Rhythm is moving up one this week with their song Washed. Number 7.

0: That is Elevation Rhythm with their song Washed. Number six after a one-point climb here on 20 The Countdown Magazine. You know, they're going to be out with Elevation Worship for a fall run of Elevation Nights here in the United States. And they just released the full schedule, which I was taking a peek at, but I hope you can catch it. All right, a little quick question for you. Have you ever stopped to think about how wild it is that this show is actually happening right now? I mean, different countries, different time zones, different people listening for totally different reasons. And somehow, we all meet here together every week and count down these songs together. And it doesn't happen by accident either. 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
0: 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I mean, we are getting down to it, and there is a lot of little shakeups happening in this top five. 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
0: Well, you know, every week I love to feature one of the many stations that airs our countdown. 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
14: 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May God continue to bless you and bless you and bless this wonderful network. God bless.
0: Wow. Well, God bless you guys, and thank you so much for airing 20 The Countdown there in St. Kitts. We really appreciate it.
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0: Well, this next artist recently spent some time in West Africa with Convoy of Hope to meet all the kids that he helped raise some money for on his last headlining tour. Here is Blessing Offer to tell us where Lift Me

0: up came from.
1: Lift Me Up came from the realization, I think, that when someone says, how are you? I just go, oh, I'm fine. I think maybe a lot of us do this, but for me personally, when I wrote this, I was not fine. A lot of things were going down. I'd lost a couple people that were super close to me, and it was the middle of a tour, so I was physically exhausted. And we were in the studio planning this song, kind of sketching around ideas, and I said, guys, I want to write something honest. This was right as we were realizing what this record was going to be about, what it was going to be called. And the first couple lines of it, sometimes I feel like I just keep pretending when I'm slowly going out of my mind, was it fell out because it was that honest. And I didn't want to keep feeling like that without being honest with the people around me. And so for me, writing Lift Me Up was cathartic. And then the chorus is a super vulnerable, but could you lift me up, right? To ask the people around you for that kind of help. Even talking about it makes me uncomfortable, but it was a wonderful exercise in like emotional maturity and awareness and all this fun stuff. I hope it does for the listener what it did for me, because that's why we did it.
2: Number 5. Some

0: Blessing Offer back at number 5 again this week with Lift Me Up on 20 The Countdown magazine. Well, last week on the Future Fan Favorite, I played some new music. One of those songs was from Brandon Lake, and it was featuring Nick Jonas from the Jonas Brothers. The other song was a new one from Torin Wells, and I mentioned this earlier, but we had probably the most votes come in. I mean, we were having trouble just keeping up with everything. Some people were even commenting on social media, casting their vote, and so we were trying to add those up as well, and it was just crazy, y'all. But we did have a winner, and it was barely a winner, too, because they were such great songs and such great artists. But the one that pulled through was the new one called The Author from Brandon Lake and Nick Jonas. Here it is now on 20 The Countdown magazine.
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1: That is a brand new song from Brandon Lake featuring Nick Jonas. It's called The Author. And that one was the winning Future fan favorite between those new ones that I played last week for you. Great job picking that one. And like I said, it was just a close call there. Torin Wells almost had it, but they ended up pulling through. Okay, our first song this week for you to vote on is from Joseph O'Brien, a new artist here. It's called I See You.

That's a new artist named Joseph O'Brien, and that's his song called I See You. That's your first pick for this week's Future Fan Favorite. Our next one, it's from the band Passion. Here is their new one called Just That Good.

0: Passion with their new one called Just That Good. That's your second pick here in the Future Fan Favorite. The one before it was from Joseph O'Brien, and it's a song called I See You.
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0: Well, next up on the countdown is Phil Wickham with his song Homesick for Heaven. Here it is on 20 The Countdown magazine. Number 4.

0: That is Phil Wickham with Homesick for Heaven, dropping down to number four this week here on 20 The Countdown Magazine. Well, I know we played a Station of the Week shout out a little while ago, which got me thinking. I don't know if you were aware of this, but 20 is broadcast all over the globe. You can listen on the internet anywhere in the world, and we directly send the show to radio stations in 39 different countries. And occasionally, one country stands out, and lately it has been Uganda, which is on the continent of Africa. And we heard earlier from Zion, who wrote in a message that talked about the show, but also I wanted to share what Abby had to say from Uganda. She said, "I've been listening to the show since I was about 11 years old. I'm now 23 and I still love it." And then she went on to say her favorite song right now is "Where Would I Be" by Peter Burton, because it helps her reflect on the journey the Lord has brought her through, and that it brings tears to her eyes every time she hears it. Wow, that is the power of a song with a real story behind it right there. Now, when you stop and look back at your life and all the moments God's carried you through, sometimes gratitude is emotional, you know, it's just all we can do there. But hey, to all of our listeners in Uganda, thank you so much for showing up in such a big way lately. And hey, if there is a song that's impacting you, like "Where Would I Be," that's hitting Abby right now, I'd love to hear your story too. Reach out at 20thecountdown.com.
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0: 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That could be in our top three for sure, since it was number one a couple of weeks ago for 2 weeks in a row. But stick around and find out what happens.
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6: So the story behind my song, "Jesus All Along," is that really two of my favorite people in the whole world, Jordan Sapp and Andy Cherry, and I got in a room, and we were just talking so openly and so freely about how Jesus has changed all of our lives. And there's a line in there that says, you know, "Before I met you, I was all smoke and no flame." And I think about that verse in Isaiah, "He will not blow out a flickering candle." And that's the truth. In my life, there have been some really dark times and some times where I was just barely hanging on, and Jesus really breathed me back to life. There's also a line in the chorus that says, "I think that I've known it since when I was young. It was Jesus all along." And I just think about this purity and innocence with kids, that they're just so close to heaven. I think that they know that there's a love after them, and part of growing older and part of the journey of faith is returning to that love. And that's what the song is for me. So thank you so much for listening.

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3: Hey, I'm Peter Burton, and my song, Where Would I Be, is a reminder of the amazing life we have when we say yes to Jesus. So often the enemy will try to bring up our past and discourage us, reminding us of our mistakes and where we should be because of them. But as Christ followers, when we ask ourselves, where would we be without Jesus? Our response is, thank God, I'll never know.
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2: Number

0: Peter Burton at number 3 with Where Would I Be here on 20. Next, it's the band Mercy Me dropping down a spot this week. Here they are with their latest called Make It Well on 20.
1: Number 2.

0: It's the band Mercy Me at number two this week with their song Make It Well. And of course, they were at number one last week here on our show, but dropping there to make space for someone new that's coming up. You have to stick around and find out who has that top spot. But hey, a little reminder, if you want a little more of 20 The Countdown magazine during the week, make sure you are signed up for our e-newsletter. 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
0: Well, we have a new number one song in Christian music this week. Here is Matthew West with his

0: That's Matthew West with a number one song in Christian music, and it's called Good, here on 20 The Countdown Magazine. You know, he's had 39 number one hits combined as an artist and a writer. I mean, that is really incredible to think about, isn't it? And also, getting there at number one in 11 weeks, that's a pretty strong climb there for Matthew West. Well, thank you so much for being a part of our countdown this weekend. If it was your first time listening, I hope you'll be back next weekend. If you've been listening for years, though, I know you're going to be back. You don't want to miss out on what happens. I'm William Ryan III, and I'll talk to you again next time.
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2: A mix of sun and clouds as we go through the afternoon heading into the evening. A 60% chance of showers. West to north wind at 15. After high of 13, 40% chance of showers overnight, low 2. Cloudy on Sunday, could see some early showers. I'm UCB meteorologist Jeff Andrews.
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5: Life is all about seasons, and there will be seasons where you'll feel totally inadequate, disappointed, discouraged, and all I can say is that God is faithful, but you need to hold on. Hold on.

in Acts chapter 12, there's a story of Peter in prison, and Herod has just killed James and put Peter in prison, and we have every reason to think that Peter's about to die too. And Peter is sound asleep. He's so sound asleep that the angel has to knock him on the shoulder to wake him up. And I never saw this, but till the other day I thought, well, this is Peter now sleeping through his storm. He learned it from Jesus, because Jesus slept through a storm.

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But I think that's when we can change our focus and go from focusing on the problem and the brokenness and focus on what God may have for us.

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1: But I think it's important to refocus and say, okay, God is using this in my life to make me more like Him. And isn't that my goal anyway? 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
1: Need a restart? We're glad you're here. On Keep the Faith, it's all about rising from the ashes and finding a richer life, a better way, and a new hope. It's called Contagious Encouragement.

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1: Hi, I'm Keith Stevens. 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
2: I just spent some beautiful time at the beach with my family, and it was magical and exhausting at the same time. It got me thinking, in everything that is beautiful, there also typically exists some friction. In the case of being at the beach with a two-year-old, the friction comes with a mountain of sand that ends up in everything. And every time we made it back to the beach house after a day of fun, I found myself face to face with a sand disaster that extended itself through the whole house. After 2 days of having a bad attitude about it, I needed to stop being surprised by the friction and by the mess. And I needed to instead include the friction as part of this formula that makes up the beauty of the day. We see friction with too much negativity because we don't realize that God uses it to soothe out our beautiful moments. I can't have those perfect beach moments without sand. And though the sand may make for extra work at the end of the day, it is always, without doubt, well worth it. So the next time I find sand in places that it doesn't belong, I'm going to choose to see them as little extensions or reminders of the way that God sprinkles beauty into our lives.
3: Things are getting real. Jesus, take the wheel. Only way I'm getting to the other side.

0: not just people being comfortable. And so you have to look at, is my separation from God, is it a result of this feeling of entitlement, this arrogance that I need to have it my way, that I'm the one that deserves a break today? And you could look at yourself and say, I have become demanding and unreasonable, and I need to back away from that.
1: Keep the faith, where encouragement becomes contagious.
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3: 9 innocent people were killed right outside of Jerusalem when a missile hit their homes. There are dozens of others injured.
2: President and global CEO of the Fellowship, Yael Eckstein.
3: The Fellowship is on the ground, wherever crisis strikes, telling the people of Israel, you're not alone.
2: Chairman Emeritus for the Fellowship, Bishop Paul Lanier.
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1: I'm Donna Cruz. The dream you have may feel unrealistic at times and, quite frankly, a bit discouraging. But things can change when you embrace the small along the way. Nick Nelson is a pastor at Lakewood Church in Houston and shares about this in his new book, You Can Live the Dream.
2: There's a story I tell in the book about my wife. She battles with vertigo. What we're trying to do is together celebrate the progress, even though she's not fully healed, even though she's isn't where she'd hope or want to be right now in her physical state, we're celebrating every little victory along the way. The other day we were at the church and we were doing a project together with some of our team members. My wife was going to drive from where we lived down to the church to meet with us. And it's about an hour drive, and driving, elevator rides, any type of motion exasperates her vertigo. Getting this text message, I knew if she was choosing to come down here, this was a big step for her. And she really felt like she wanted to take that step and do it afraid. And so she got in her car and she drove down. And when she got to the, you know, to the church to meet up with us, and we were celebrating, and we celebrated with Summer when she came in the door. And you could just see the look on everybody else's face, like, why are you guys high-fiving? Like, this is, all she did was get in a car and drive. But they didn't realize what it cost Summer to get in a vehicle despite her vertigo and the things she's dealing with, and to just take that step of faith.

0: day.
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3: 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As Mr. Beaver said about the Lion of Judah, he's a lion. 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He's my father, kind and gentle, generous and good all the time. 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But the father thing makes all the difference in the world. 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
3: Have you ever stood at the ocean's edge, the water rushing over your feet? 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
6: 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And God just flips it over and makes it so much better. We're just dreaming.

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1: I'm Donna Cruz. Just hold on. There is a plan, a good plan. When you can't see what's ahead, it's hard to believe that, but that's what trust is all about. Alexa Penavega is an actor, maybe known best for her roles in Spy Kids and Dancing with the Stars. She learned this lesson when finding her husband, Carlos.
2: When I even think of the type of guy that I dated before my husband, I had a whole list. I had a whole checklist of what I wanted and expected out of my person. And Carlos wasn't anything on that list. In fact, Carlos was everything on my no list. He was Hispanic. I come from a crazy Colombian family, so I was like, I don't want to do that. So, no Spanish people. He is not as tall as the people I dated before. Everybody was over 6 feet. Carlos is 5'7". I was like, I'm never dating anybody in the industry, so no actors, and he's an actor. I was like, absolutely no singers, he's a singer. So what cracks me up is I had this whole list of the kind of guy I would never look at, never date, never even entertain the idea of being with. And yet God, I show up to Bible study and God's like, nope, this is your husband. Here you go. And I think it just goes to show you, we all have these plans or we all have these ideas of what we think we want, what we would like to happen in our lives. And God just flips it over and makes it so much better. We're just dreaming too small. Like, we cannot comprehend the vastness and greatness of what God has in store for each and every one of us. And when we really just let go and truly let God lead, you will find your husband. You'll find your dream job. You'll find also that the road is very hard, but so worth it.

You know, the hurts of life are going to come your kids' way. Part of the reality of being a parent, I think, is preparing your kids to realize that their tough days are ahead. And everybody in life isn't nice, but the kid who has the blessing and the support of mom and dad, not that parents do things for the kid, but the parents who will listen to a kid, that's so fundamental, is that lucky kid who I think can take on anything if their parents are good listeners.

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3: 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There is no education quite like adversity.

0: contagious encouragement on Keep the Faith. God, we believe
1: for it. Hey, I'm Cece Winans here on Keep the Faith. And like most people, I've struggled through some really tough times, but I've learned that there is always hope. It's those experiences that can encourage someone else to keep the faith. So please share your story anytime. Just call 1-800-7

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1: When my son was born, he was born like super premature, and he had kind of a growth on the back of the eye, and if it continued to grow, he would be blind. And so he had to have regular checkups, and they were really horrible. And we were young and just out of college, and we moved, and we no longer had insurance to cover the visit. And we had $100 left in our account. That was all we had. We were living with my dad. And we have to take this baby to the appointment, or they call CVS on us. We didn't have any other option but to pay out of pocket, and we didn't have anything. So I remember sitting in the car outside the Wendy's parking lot and saying, God, let this be the last appointment. I don't know how, but just let this be the last one. This is all the money we have in the world. And we go to the appointment, and the doctor says, there's nothing wrong with this baby's eyes. There's nothing ever been wrong with this baby's eyes as far as I can tell from looking at them. I just got chills. I mean, I just got chills and immediately looked up and said, thank you. Like, I just felt like, oh my gosh, he had my back. Like, it was true.

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1: 40% chance of showers overnight. Northeast wind at 15, our low 2. 40% chance of early showers on Sunday. A cloudy day on Sunday. North wind at 15. Sunday's high 11. Mostly sunny Monday, warming up to 15. I'm UCB meteorologist Jeff Andrews.
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1: And I'm Donna Cruz. 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When you put those combos together, you get Keep the Faith. 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
3: 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We need it like we need air. Without hope, we'll suffocate, because it's the very thing that causes us to wake up in the morning and believe that things are going to be better.
4: There's people on the shore that you're headed to that actually need what you know. Whatever storm that we are navigating through, just don't quit, because there'll be people that you will actually help with your story.
5: You are still the goodness in my life.
0: The grass is not always greener somewhere else, especially in relationships. Kimberly Beam Holmes has seen it in her own life with the ones she loves. She opens up about it next on Keep the Faith.

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1: I'm Donna Cruz. Relationships break, but some can be fixed. We just don't always think they can. Kimberly Beam Holmes is the CEO of Marriage Helper and spends her life helping marriages on the brink of divorce. She knows what destructive relationship decisions have done to those she loves and offers hope for another road.
2: Several years ago, my dad left my mom for another woman, divorced her, because he thought that happiness was on the other side. And what he found, actually, was bankruptcy, homelessness, drug and alcohol addiction, and ultimately him becoming a person he did not even know anymore. Ultimately, he ended up going back to my mom and asking her to take him back. If at all possible, the absolute best thing to do for you and for your family is to try and save this marriage. You may feel like you don't know what else to do. And I would encourage you to find hope in the fact that we have worked with

Thousands of people who feel the same way you have, who maybe even they have had well-meaning counselors or pastors tell them to divorce. But we have still seen over 70% of those marriages saved. There is hope, even when it may not

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2: My 5-year-old son was diagnosed with kidney cancer, and we were just blown out of the water by that. And I just remember that I'm a nurse, and I had just left the place that I worked for many years, and that had become my second family to me. So I remember one very specific day that I went there, and I would go there to cry because they would cry with me and they allowed me to cry. So I went into one of my doctor's offices, and I remember him telling me, because I'm just crying, could not believe this is happening. And he told me, he said, Irma, all that I can tell you is that what you have given to God, He will take care of it, whether it be in this life or in the next life. And that just gave me such peace, because I didn't dare ask why or how come or let him live, let him die, because I just could not get to that point in my life. I was just so dumbfounded. But that helped me to just see that no matter what happened, what the outcome was, God was going to take care of him. This life is just a practice.

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1: I'm Brandy Lene. They don't carry it at the pharmacy, but laughter is a wonderful prescription for whatever is weighing you down. Maybe too often, though, your cupboard feels empty. Nick Arnett would love to help.
2: Ever eat something out of your fridge that's expired, but you eat it anyway? Because you're too lazy to go to Taco Bell and grab a burrito, so you eat it, okay? But right before you go to sleep, you put the wrapper next to your head. Just in case they find you in a coma. Hello, Rampart One. We have a male victim here. Looks like his baloney has a first name.
1: Nick is a family-friendly comedian and author of the book, Me, We, and Glee.
3: The average child laughs 400 times in one day. Average adult on a good day, 15. 1-5. How did that happen? You were a child once. You laughed a lot. And then what happened? Well, we get a little older. We get to school age and then sit down and shut up. I got this at my house. Wipe that smile off your face. I'll give you something to laugh about, young man. So you learn to have some kind of a face at work and maybe a face at church. Maybe you have three faces, right? Try this. It's so silly, but it works. You can put a pencil in your mouth and clench it, which will give you that naturally smiling motion. That will actually physically make you feel better out there. But lengthwise, okay? Don't put it up and down, okay? Because that would really hurt. And try to think negative thoughts while you're smiling. You can't do it.
4: Lately I've been reeling, watching the nightly news. Don't seem to find the rhythm, just wanna sing the blues. Feels like a song that never

simply ask yourself one question: what is my next right thing? The truth is, when we have those big decisions to make, rarely is it time right now to make it. Usually we have a little bit of space and maybe we can do one next right thing. And sometimes the next right thing is go take a shower, go to bed, think about it tomorrow. But that question can begin to carry us long term into those big decisions, one step at a time. If they

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6: This is We the Kingdom. And y'all, the story behind our song, Rescue Me, started 10 years ago when I was in high school. And, you know, we kind of forgotten about it when I brought it to the band. It took a while to kind of generate traction and excitement. But man, I think that's so important because it reminds me when we call on God from a desperate spot, we don't always hear the sirens of the fire trucks leaving the station, but that does not mean he is readily on the way to save you right now. So Amen. Y'all enjoy this. This is Rescue Me.

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9: But before you can have the treatment, you've got to believe that it's there. For me, I realized that hope is a verb. It's not passive. You don't wait for it to show up. You remember and you move towards it.

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1: Hey, I'm Keith Stevens. The question isn't whether or not you will face difficult times. It's what you'll do when they're staring you square in the face. As a brain surgeon and veteran of the Iraq War, Dr. Lee Warren is no stranger to trauma. In his latest book, he shares a treatment plan for overcoming any difficulty.
2: The reason I called the book Hope is the First Dose is that I can give you a treatment plan, and I see it every day in my office as a surgeon. You can come into my office and, you know, you've given up on your life because this cancer or this pain syndrome has made you believe that nothing's going to work out for you. And I can tell you that there's a treatment plan. I can tell you, look, drive to the hospital and check yourself in, and we'll put an IV in you. We'll take you back to the operating room, and we'll fix this for you. But before you can have the treatment, you've got to believe that it's there, and you've got to get yourself to the hospital, and you got to submit and sign the consent form and all those things. So I say hope is the first dose, because hope is the thing that moves us towards the things that will have to help us to heal and find faith again. For me, I realized that hope is a verb. It's not passive. You don't wait for it to show up. You remember and you move towards it. So those are the two muscles that you can flex to reliably find a way back to that hope. And on a Christian level, hope isn't some magic word. It's actually a decision that we're going to believe that the things that God has said are really true. And then when you lose a child, you need to believe that there's a resurrection and that there is a heaven and that there's going to be a time when you get to see them again. And because of that, we can then remind ourselves of the previous things that God's done, and we can put those together in a way that flexes the muscles that allow us to get up and move again when we're devastated. These

Wisdom is something that usually you get over time. You live and you breathe and you experience, you live life, you gather experiences and you gather information and you gather knowledge, and your heart grows from all the people that you know and the experiences you have. And at the end of that, it all kind of comes together as wisdom.

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4: I'm Dee Rodriguez with some contagious encouragement. A river cuts through a rock, not because of its power, but because of its persistence.

0: principles, God's principles always work. And get this, they work whether you know them or not. Right? You heard ignorance of the law is no excuse. Well, ignorance of God's principle is no protection from the principle. Just because you don't understand the principle of gravity doesn't mean it's not going to affect your life if you stumble off a cliff. It just will. So why shouldn't we learn God's principles to harness them to create the future that He has for us?
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2: 40% chance of showers overnight. Northeast wind at 15, our low 2. 40% chance of early showers on Sunday.

0: today. A cloudy day on Sunday. North wind at 15. Sunday's high 11. Mostly sunny Monday, warming up to 15. I'm UCB meteorologist Jeff Andrews.
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0: Keep the Faith, where we're taking a journey of encouragement together through songs and stories of hope. I'm Keith Stevens.
1: And I'm Donna Cruz. If you have relationships, you will have conflict, but the hurt doesn't have to keep you trapped. In this hour of Keep the Faith, you'll hear encouragement to release that pain and find freedom in forgiveness.
2: But the thing is that when we have a broken heart, intuition can very quickly turn into suspicion, right? Because we want to make sure that what hurt us before never hurts us again.

I looked into her eyes and I saw this pain. And it was a pain that I knew I had never experienced. I wasn't sure that I knew anyone who had experienced that deep of a pain. But I had been raised in this incredible home that raised me on love and grace and forgiveness. I was adopted by a wonderful family. And I knew that God had forgiven me. And I knew as I looked into my birth mother's eyes that day, I had a choice. I had a choice to either forgive her.

think what I would tell to people that have been wounded is really believe what is true about you, that you've been changed, that these other people that have hurt you, that, you know, is it right? Of course not. Should they have done that? Of course not. But when we can't forgive, we've forgotten or never understood how much forgiveness has been granted to us.

0: forgiveness.
1: Look at what happened on the cross. Look at the grace that has been extended, that unmerited gift. And when you stop to think about those things, and you think about how much you've been forgiven, you can't help but change.

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1: Hi, I'm Donna Cruz. If you really want to move forward in life, there are a couple of things that could really weigh you down. They're cousins called resentment and bitterness. Andy Andrews is the New York Times bestselling author of books like The Traveler's Gift and The Bottom of the Pool. He's a regular contributor here on Keep the Faith and loves to inspire you with life-changing tools for success.
2: Resentment is poison that people don't really actively think about, but resentment shows up on people's faces. Resentment, this bitterness, that these grudges that people hold inside them, it'll keep you from getting work. It'll keep you from getting promoted. It'll ruin your relationships. I'll give you an odd example of this. People with resentment, this bitterness inside, they get questions like this. Are you okay? Everything okay? You all right? And they say, yeah, I'm fine. But then an hour later, somebody will say, you okay? Everything all right? And people that are harboring resentment, they think they're hiding it, but it shows up on their face. It shows up in their spirit. And just like dogs can sense fear in people, people can sense bitterness and resentment in other people. And I'm going to tell you, people with unresolved bitterness and resentment in them do not get hired. They do not get promoted. And it is something that we can deal with. It's usually a function of forgiveness. And forgiveness is a decision. It's a decision that we make. It's not an emotion. Many of us treat it like an emotion. I treated it like an emotion for years. That's why it dragged me around like a dog on a leash. But when you decide to forgive, and you know, granted, sometimes you may have to decide again. And you may have to do it 7 times, 70 times, okay? But when you make a good decision, eventually your emotions follow along. And so this is how to take care of that resentment. Don't leave it in there. Tough to fight an enemy that has a fort in your head, and that's what resentment is. Look.

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It caused a breach in our relationship, but where it's healed, that girl

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1: I'm Dee Rodriguez. Someone once said that the best way to heal a broken heart is to give God all the pieces. 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Her childhood, though, was anything but easy.
2: I grew up in a single parent household. My dad passed away when I was 5 years old, so my mom kind of had to step up and raise all of us. Now, as a kid, I didn't really understand what was happening or what was going on. It just felt like, I don't know, my mom was just always gone, so I was able just to be with my friends and run in the streets. It didn't really click with me until I became an adult that I was missing something. Like, wow, my mom really wasn't present much of my childhood. And then too, like, not having a father really was very hurtful for me. Like, I grew a lot of resentment towards him because I was like, why would you leave your family like that? God really helps me to process through my pain and really helps me to understand, you know, that for one, it wasn't my father's fault, and two, that it does nothing for you to hold any bitterness and resentment in your heart. Finally, like, surrendering that portion of myself, that was the one thing that I was like, God, if I could just surrender this to you and give this over to you and just let it be, you know, you could do so much more with my burden and my pain than I could ever do with it. So once I gave it to God, like, I'm telling you, like, I really have truly been blessed seeing my husband step into being a father and just seeing the way that he loves our kids. It's so beautiful to me because I never got to witness that as a kid. And now I get to see

0: somebody sins against me, it's like them walking into my house and dropping a bag of trash and leaving. The act of forgiveness is like me picking that trash up and taking it out and getting it out of my house. And people who don't forgive, it's like picking up the trash, and maybe they'll choose to go stick it in a room somewhere and hide it. But eventually, you do that enough times, that room starts to smell up your house, it starts to leak out into the hallway when it gets too full. It will come out somehow.
1: 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Keep the faith.
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2: Jeff Kemp is a former NFL quarterback and ambassador to the Fatherhood Commission. But next on Keep the Faith, he shares how his adult son noticed something that cut him to the core.
3: Helps all these people. He talks about fathering and love and reads the Bible. And when it comes down to it, it's all

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1: Hi, I'm Keith Stevens. As much as you may need to forgive, there are plenty of times you need to be forgiven. And that process can lead to growth. Jeff Kemp was an NFL quarterback and now serves as an ambassador for the Fatherhood Co-Mission, an organization that helps men be better parents. And there have been times when he's missed the mark, too.
2: We were on a short trip with our son, and he wanted me to come in early from the beach so we could get to dinner early for his three-year-old to meet his bedtime. And I came in from the beach maybe 20 minutes late, and I didn't apologize. I just, hey, you know, no big deal. I didn't recognize that that was something he'd specifically requested. And then they brought this nice warm cornbread, and I quickly grabbed one and started scarfing it down. And Kyle said, Dad, can we skip this cornbread till after the food comes? I don't want Jack to want the cornbread before his real meal and the good food comes. So they hid the cornbread behind the condiments. But I was so, you know, ravishingly hungry that I kind of shielded him with my shoulder at a certain point, the little boy in the high chair, and I snuck another piece of cornbread and leaned down under the table and started scarfing on it. And my son was just like rolling his eyes. Are you kidding me? And after the trip, he told Stacy, what is it with Dad? Like, he helps all these people. He talks about fathering and love and reads the Bible. And when it comes down to it, it's all about him. And when Stacy told me what Kyle had said to me, that it's all about me, man, it pierced me. And my conscience was triggered, and I humbled myself, and I asked God to teach me. And I actually went back to Kyle, wrote him a one-page letter about that selfishness that I started to learn about in more areas than that one, and then I called him and apologized. I couldn't believe how quickly he forgave me and said, oh, Dad, don't worry, we all got things to improve on. It was one of the best conversations we've had.

0: You know, I think so often people feel God is saying you have to forgive. What I see it now is forgiveness is God's gift to us to live in a world that's not fair. Fair left in the Garden of Eden. Fair doesn't live here anymore. Things will happen that are not fair. So God gives us the gift of forgiveness. It lets us place it back in His hands. How can I ever stand at the foot of the cross and point a finger at anybody else? How can I do that? When I think what Christ has done for me, I have no right to point the finger at anyone else. And forgiveness doesn't mean that what they did was okay. It just means that we are releasing that person to be in the hands of God so that in His grace and mercy, He can deal with them just as He deals with us.
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1: I was at the airport on Saturday and picking up my maid of honor, was flying in from Ohio, getting married in 3 weeks, and some very large man bumped me really, really hard on my shoulder, and I didn't pay attention at the time, but he stole my 2.5-carat diamond engagement ring. And I was hysterical in the airport, and I just kept thinking, this cannot be happening, this is a bad dream, my fiancé worked so hard for this, and somebody told me the other day, you know, you should really pray for the girl that got that ring because it could bless her marriage. So I've been praying that whoever picks up that ring from a pawn store or wherever that story is, that woman feels encouraged. And, you know, I can't say that what the man did was right under any circumstances, but I can say I am